10.4. Track 1. 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

0: 10.
1: Alright. I'm gonna ask the batch does leak too bad. 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
0: Alrighty, man. Hey, bud, we appreciate that. He didn't call Chris. Chris said he got shot.

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Yeah, that's right, CCTX 698724. Appreciate the help, man. Drive 267. That's all that matters.

0: Okay, dispatch, CO-15.
1: CO-15.
0: Hey, you guys moving south?
1: That's right, we got back up. We're trying to work moving.
0: Alright, thank you, Jay, dispatch station. And, part, how bad is it, the train line busted,
2: The weld on the train line, you got a union there, where it was welded previously, it's a pretty good crack there. I was assuming some duct tape could probably get it rolling, but I guess you need to see somebody find some duct tape, we're all out.
0: Fresh out of duct tape, is that correct, Howard?
2: But it is easily accessible. It's right behind the Eagle Cox on the train line. There's a union right there and a joint that looks like it's been previously welded, but it's got a good crack in it, Daryl.
0: All right, thank you, Jay, dispatch station.
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0: try my best for it, too.
1: So it is. This is just playing out.
2: That's all right. We all need to put duct tape in our bags.
1: I just got on the fam, okay? But every good conductor got to have some duct tape.
2: I reckon there ain't no good ones out here, then.
1: Yeah. I'm coming in.

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0: CL 72918, clear south here, crossover track 2, CL 6958. 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

0: Hey, may I let y'all get them fancy engines? 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
2: 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Number 1 track. 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

0: 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I thought y'all were going to lead us on home.
1: So did we.
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2: 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I'm 795, being clear, Callahan 1-2. 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

0: go, Chris. 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
1: Say again?
0: Let's go, brother. 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
1: All right. I appreciate you.
0: Just for information, I'm crossing over to 2.
1: Number 2, right?

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approach limit 621-7, M604-18, 7312, number 2 track, on south.

0: 5218, medium approach, Callahan turnout, coming off the Callahan subtrack 1, going to the Nahanna 2.
1: 6-4-18, 7-3-12, very stable style, Hill, and I'm going to be track.

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0: 318, approach, South Hilliard, track. Number two.
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1: Hey, 631.8 right here at Old Kings Road.
0: 631.8, all right, thank you. Jesus, that's...
2: Hey, just keep your touch.

better yet, I'm looking at your train sheet right now, and we already talked about 2-2 earlier when you rescued 25. Since you got two motors, a 4092, a 4091, I presume they've got plenty of fuel to get the FEC and back. The calendar date, BTC is good. You don't use TO over there. No defects, expected track of effort. 36 by 2, 48, 60, and 33, 28. Is that correct, Over? That being said, signal indication, let's roll south. Over, call me when you're coming back north. Now, thank y'all. Y'all helped out tremendously today, Over. Appreciate it. Y'all be good, Over. You too, Jeff.

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1: Yeah, Brian, M208, stop something showed up here at Old Kings Road. I'm going to drag the train down to see what the problem call is, and I'm going to work on it.
0: Okay, let's get one log down, so keep it posted on.
1: Okay, I'll let you know what the call is. That was...

0: one area signal locational. That's it, Jim. See ya. Take this touch, Jack Swing and Sold.
1: 943.
0: Jack Swing and Solar.
1: 143, 2 hours left.
0: Okay, 2 hours left, thank you.

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1: Engine light,
0: it should have one. Signal location, I got you. How long before you had the signal over?

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0: Yeah, Alan's ready, give it to me, I'm ready for you. Signal occasional, 5100 feet. Yeah, I'm ready for you. Signal occasional.

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0: Yeah, that's right.

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1: 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Be sure it's about 10 minutes.
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0: Alright, sounds good. 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
1: Okay, understand, over.
0: Alright, thank you, see ya.

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1: That's Jack Lesnar.
2: Give me another update, Brian. Conductor's on the head. We're on the move.
1: All right, here we go. PN92. You're ready to knock down Dennis Warren. Come by you. 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
0: That's exactly right.
1: Oh, yeah.
0: I ain't ever getting off.
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1: 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Got Lord.
0: 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A little fricasseed and everything.
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0: 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Yeah, he got two of them. I think one for football and one for his grandmother.
1: Yeah, I was noticing that.
0: Yeah, I saw him Thursday.
1: Okay.
2: So what do you want, permanent lace?
1: Okay, one permanent lace.
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1: And track 392 north on track 1, clear, rattle it, folks. See you.
0: 28, cleared out, hill track 2. Pickup truck, it might be set up.
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0: 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End of transmission.
2: No defects on the 92 and a clear on track 1. 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

0: 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Detector out.
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1: Hermit down Lake Street. Shoving the south leg of the wall. I do not have a yard job tonight.
2: Permit Lacey, shove it, south leg away.
1: That's right.

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1: One dispatcher in the clear distance.
0: RCN 281, bottom clear Crawford and 261 territory, send you back 2610 Farmer to Crawford, over. Thank you, man.
2: Money. Oh yeah. Been waiting here long.
3: Oh yeah.
2: That's how long we've been waiting for it.
0: Man.
3: All right, get with you this week. Come by and scoop that up. Come by and pick that thing up this week, hopefully.
2: Okay, okay. I'll be back, go back on 27, come back on Monday, what's the day? Monday.
3: We don't do the same all days?
2: Yeah, we should. I just worked into mine the other day.
3: Okay, so I get it later part of the week. I'll try to catch with you. Ian, bug him in the death of mine.
2: All right.

0: take it to the church or you going to take it home?
1: No, it's going home with me.
0: Okay. Because I got two big bags of pellets, and I got to give you that little pellet type, too.
1: Okay, all right. It'll be going between my house and my mom's house.
0: Okay. Lights on the bottom, right?

0: 321,
1: I'm sure you bought a clear Crawford of 261 territory, correct? Open.
0: Correct, open.
1: Understand, I'm going to send you back 2697, continue to Crawford. Open.
0: Okay, thank you.
1: All right, appreciate it. Stay in touch.
2: You come in, Curtin.
1: Go ahead, over.
2: This 312 needs the permission to make a reverse move between Duval North on this NS9911.
1: Yeah, give me just a minute. Stand by here just a second. That 281's bottom is about to clear the block, and then I'll get you the permission.

0: 321, over.
1: 321, over.
0: 321, and it's 9911. You have position to reverse on the block between Duval and Norris, over.
1: 321 on the NS 9911 has a mid-trick of reverse move between Duval and Norris. Midtown Mexico's a really job. Thank you.

0: All right, sounds good. I got you wood off west, signal location. Over. All right, we'll tell you a little bit for sure. 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
1: I'm doing you one, okay. Come out of this track, too, get on thoroughfare. Cross over to get you director.
2: Say, where are you coming out?
1: Yeah, we'll come out and get on thoroughfare. The crossovers are still against you. We'll help you get them back.
2: All right.

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1: Blue flag,
0: hello. 21 South Yard. 21 South Yard.
1: Go ahead.
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1: Alright.
0: Your conductor right here, right? Coming off with a CP-527-980 in Tri-17. CP-527-980. We'll pull it, we'll hang the light, and then we'll pull down to the end of the double track swap out.

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1: Very good.
0: That's right. 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
1: All right, on the spot. 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

149 being clear, Rattlin, track 1, locomotive 3396, northbound.

Dispatch, Jack's Lance, go over. All right, I think it's your signal here, just momentarily, signal vacation. Here we go.

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Milepost 628.5. 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

0: 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Total axle 388. End of transmission.
1: 1449, ain't no defects. Good ass count. Ratliff DD, northbound.

419, clear, South Callahan, track 1, 3396, northbound. Clear Callahan, track 1, locomotive 3396, northbound.

0: 144.19, clear. Dow Hill Track 1, looking for the 3396. Going south.
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0: for that dispatch, over. Stand by for me, Jesus. 3-2-1, over.
1: 2-1, over.
0: 2-1, how long before you southbound only, over?
1: I'll back on the car road.
0: All right, understand, appreciate it. 24, you coming off the main line? All right, yeah, we'll come north at Duval once that 321's finished up. And I'll send you a track code here in just a minute. I'm showing you about 8,100 feet long, is that correct? All right, understand, appreciate it. Gotcha.

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Track 3.

Understand southbound only. Appreciate it. 24A signal indication, Duval main line behind that 321 coming down Lakefield. We'll think about it.

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Milepost 10.4. 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No defects. Total axle 4.18. End of transmission.

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business Fetch Hilton Yard, over. How about 323 coming up to Crawford? Permit Lacey, understand, appreciate it.

0: 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Herman Lacey, bypass Westlake and NCR.
1: Herman Lacey, bypass NCR. Bypass Westlake and NCR.

0: Boston Dispatch, 323, over.
1: 323, over.
0: 323, show you bottom clear, Crawford in 261 territory, correct, over?
1: That's right, that's right.
0: Understand you got two of them coming back to you. Got a 2794 Fargo to Eddie and a 2840 Eddie to Crawford, over. Thank you there. Simpson Yard said permit Duval Lacey, over.
1: Permit Lacey.
0: All right, appreciate it. That's it.

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Yeah, you're going to separate the making.

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West Jacks, Lynchville. Catch you with 4,600 feet going to the ramp. Alright, here we go. Let out of Talladega heading that way. Thank you.

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go ahead. We got pickup. Two cars on a 14. You're going to be in the clip. Coming out of 4 with T-Box 673052. Well, Shell track 3. Shoving track 3 with 3,088 feet. I'm over to SEC. 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Hang a light, GoPro.

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1: M 453-19, no defects, good at the count. 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

AM 43319, medium clear, Callahan turnout, 1-3 south, leaving the Hunter sub and the Callahan sub, CSX T 5347 out.

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0: It's going north. North 861. So. Ain't got to go. Whatever you're doing.

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Get the plane parachuted up for him. The Q train is on 330 this morning.

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1: 53, no defects, clear, 621, track 2.

Entering Yellow Mile 3-4. Alright, here we go. Take one occasional.

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0: 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End of transmission.
1: All the way.

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0: 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No defects. Total axles 402. Detector out.
1: Distance Callahan, turn out, heading southbound on turn 1, 871.

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Track 1.

1513, the medium clear signal, Callahan turnout. Heading stop on track number 1 to track number 3, engine 3114.

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Milepost 10.4. 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End of transmission.

I'll try to call him again. 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

KCO 1515, got a clear signal, Crawford, southbound, track number 3, engine 3114 out.

CU 1530. Got a clear signal distance to Brightsville, heading southbound on Truck 3, engine 3114.

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Detector out.

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Stop here, buddy. You're all off.

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456 coming, and I got CF-15 down there at White House waiting on him to get by. I'll get the chatter soon again, but... All right, man, I'll get you going here shortly. Thank you, bud.

0: he's talking to Moncrief now, see if he can get that light back from him, because apparently they haven't. They may have been a little bit presumptuous with their light.
1: Thanks, Dave. Fast check, Phil.

Am I not? Yeah, I love it, right? Alright, when that 452 clears, y'all be with the signal indication at Honeymoon, and y'all have a good day, bud. Well, the Jake's best show.

You just got to put the Fords in 14 and go to 13 with a B62 and Toyota. I mean, if you put on a bottle of Ford, you're going to have to send it over on top of that 13 anyway. Just put it in the middle of the Toyota. I got to switch it out when I get up there anyway. This way, John 4 can just take that track 14 and get out of here, go spot, and then come back and swap their motors around and get that track 13 out of here.

31180. Two engines off the east of the lanes going to Moncrief with them. All right, guys, we have a follow-out of CO15. Yeah, see notification now.

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0: CO 15, 13, go ahead,

I got 209 coming. He's coming up from Southbound White House. Once he gets by, y'all look for a signal there. We'll switch him. Oh, man. All right. Well, y'all look for the same location once 209 gets by, and then at the West Switch, and he says he had a set

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0: Permit late, yo.
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0: 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Detector out.
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2: Hey,
3: good morning, J.E. This is at I-138-19, locomotive 880, over.
2: 138, go ahead, Al.
3: All right, finally got the conductor on board and departed from Moncrief. We rolling now. About to give you a job briefing there, over.
2: Hey, go ahead, bud.
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2: All right, buddy, I got it all, man. All right, let's go, guys. Send notification, you got Miss 3 North, where you stand,
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1: All right, no defects. 297. You all look good there. 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
2: No defects.

0: All right, come on, that's south end through the yard office. We'll swap you out. That's right.
1: FPO 90737 South, they approach 2 South, track 2.

0: Hey, they're going to be setting all those bottom two motors, leaving here with 30. Gate was open.
1: That's right.
0: All right, I'll be up there and pick up Jim.

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1: Yeah.

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0: go ahead, though.

Tommy, I got an over. I'm in single location of Eastern already. Over.

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0: PL9718.
1: Yes, sir.
0: Yes, sir. You answered my question, by the way, Mr. Nathan. Thank you.

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2: 3, 3, 3. 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

0: 5-3-3, you can follow them into town. Drop 5, we're going to put those on the lake track, please.
1: Yeah, 3219, go ahead on. Alright guys, yeah, signal cached off HR when you get down there, and yeah, we'll pull bond back in, going in on the east, too. 6 feet, geez, past Jackson, huh?

Call 60, over. Kim, how long before you ever head back this way? 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I will put him in that track 14 road you came out of.

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End of transmission.

Yes, sir. Dispatch 29F, over. Yes, sir. Back over. A couple of track authorities, please, over. Alright, 2985, Airview Sparks, clear those limits, protected by the 3141. Also, sending back the 3058. That was a Sparks to Progress. Once again, clear those limits, protected by 3141. Fargo to Crock Coast. Alright, thank you. I'll dispatch out.

0: CFX detector. Milepost 619.5. 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Repeat. 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Total axles 512. Detector out.
1: Info 42, no defects. Clear South East. Track 1 northbound. 65. 1354 out.

0: Jensen, that's dispatcher 29F, over.
1: 9F, dispatcher 9F, what's that?
0: 314-105, road across for clear to SMS, protected by 261 territory.
1: Yes, sir, that is correct.
0: Alright, here we go, dispatch out. This is yard over. From at Lacey, over.
1: Lacey it is.
0: Call 60, over. How you looking at, Kev? Alright, that's good. Y'all show right at 14. You want to leave it on lead, just clear 12, you can. And then come back to front track 4, like that 29F lineup.

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Detector out.

call it mine's over. So you're going to duck in toward the crane? Alright. Okay.

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Your bulletin number going to be a 3589. That's right, I got a single white motor coming through track number 4. Y'all be following through number 4, CTO4, point and call. That's correct.

call 332. Yeah, where'd you put that 4287? All right, is shop 3 open, or are you, where are you guys at right now? You guys are in shop 2. All right, are you guys cleared where you can get into shop track number 1, or no? I know that any, what's in that, 9911? Yeah, I got to add this UP to it. They're coming through the yard with it. I didn't know if you guys weren't clear or not. 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Thank you. 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I'll call that 9900. 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

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What's your milepost? 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
1: 137-18, lead locomotive 3389, no defects, 619.5, one track back. 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
1: I-137-18, lead locomotive 3389, no defects, 628.5, one track south.

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You got 3 sticks.

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6 for the G-6, hey, Connor, over. 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
0: man. Thanks, Steve. 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

Call 60, Kevin. Right, just let him know that the track 13 is showing at 204 now as well. That's right.

Yeah, I think something about me on the whole thing.

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1: So, 2-6-0 north of flight 4, 3 and 4, going to be southbound, correct, Bull? I'm trying to say that again.

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CFX detector, milepost 619.5, track main 2, no defects, repeat, no defects, total axles 436, detector out.

0: Thanks, PJ, Spice Jack, sir. Yeah, thank you, Isaiah, 32. 3032, 623 Cops South, Hill Eagle, cross over in front of you. Once it does, y'all be getting a lot of.
1: Okay, appreciate it.
0: Yeah.

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Yellow Ranger South Pole 1. 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
1: CFX detector, milepost 6, 1, niner, point 5, track main 1, no defects, repeat, no defects, total axles 7, niner, 8, detector out.
0: Jump on the bottom, 330.

0: Alpha.
1: Yeah, one, Mike. Hey, Con Global just called up and asked if we could just go to 19 and pull that 141 car off of fourth down there. Side loader broke.

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Dispatch, Jacksonville, answering. I told him to bring you on. Come on, come on north. Signal on the case, over. Thank you, Jim.

0: All right, you're against break test sign up for this. Presume, is that correct? You're waiting on him to get up there, over. Wonderful. Once he gets on board, I'll give you guys a blast off. He said no defects expecting the attractive effort. That's it. You guys have a good trip, over. All right, thank you. Jay, dispatch, checks out.
1: I'll try.

0: 330, signal indication that Duval off the main line. You are 330 up to 19th, is that correct, over?
1: That is correct.
0: And lastly, I see you guys, hours of service at 6 o'clock. You guys think you can make it to Valdosta with time, over? All right, let's do it. Signal indication, I'll get some guys out your way so we can get you up the road. Here we go, dispatch out. Was that for GSF, over?

All right, DJ60, I got you stacked in off that Lacey shout-out to the main line. While you're riding on that NS4287 and you enter the block Duval Norris, you got permission to reverse in the block Duval Norris behind that 330. Over. That's right, brother. Y'all safe? Dispatch out.

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0: your

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Hey, they telling you to hold out, or what are they doing?

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0: 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No problem, brother. Appreciate you. Dispatch out.
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1: Over.
2: They have the outbound crew give me a couple. Somehow their names and IDs are not on the train sheet, so have them give me a call before they depart. Over.
1: Yes, sir. Have the outbound crew call you for names on the train sheet before they depart. We'll do.
2: You jab.

Okay, dispatcher Jacksonville, ID answering, over. Alright, I have a switch I'm trying to get locked up that isn't working. That's the one line in, it's actually the southwest or southeast Y, or south Y. That switch on both sides won't lock up normal for you to go to Moncrief. So, you got to pick him up, or what do you got to do? Thank you.

Both ends of that switch need to be flopped around and taken.

Alright.

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satellite right now. That's switch locked up in power. LKP is

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That's Jesus, Mr. Jacob.

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0: CJ20 with the 4923 coming off the east side of signal indication at Duval. You say you're going to Crawford Road, over. About what mile post is that, over?
1: You're on a Crawford there, GSF.
0: A Crawford, okay, here we go, signal indication, dispatch AM.

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CFX detector, milepost 619.5, track main 2, no defect, repeat, no defect, total axles 5, 2, detector out.

wearing all the time. Thank you to him. And then you want, how long you won't be able to focus on the NWR?

got one for you to go back into the yard. Signal indication, and give me a shout when you're ready to blast off. We'll do the job right then. Over. Thank you, and dispatch chest off. I'm ready for the job rate from you, over.

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Yeah, I just, you know, that's how people ask me sometimes, how do you know it's us calling? Because you're the only one with your lights on. Just, I just don't tell them that, but that's, you know, as soon as I see some of these lights come on, and, you know, they're always calling me in shortly after our. You guys have a good trip. You coming back on 44 tonight or no? All right, well, you have a good trip. Dispatcher, you're next time.

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1: Detector, milepost, 6, 1, 9, point, 5, track, main, 1, no defects, repeat, no defects, total axles, 4, 5, 8. Detector, out.
0: SXCO 1517, no defects, out, man.

no defects on the motors, so let the full south signal in case you give me a call when you're coming back. I've got you lit at the signal for you to come back also, so have a good trip, over.

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2: Alright, here we go.
0: He's inside the interlocking right now. You guys did say your paint's on the north end, correct, over?
1: That's right, Chris. Paint's on the north end. I just said how long it was going to be. We don't have air conditioning.
0: Holy smokes. Alright, well, it'll be about 2 minutes. He's 4,000, or he's 2,800 feet, and he's in the north end across and over, so he's already on double track. On number two track over there, so I'd say another less than a minute, and you'll be moving again, over.
1: Good deal, appreciate you, sir.
0: Thank you, Jay, Dispatcher Jackson.

0: How much train you got there, David?
1: 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We short. We ain't got about 40 cars.
0: That's what I'm talking about. John got y'all in and out, eh?
1: AC must have been like ours on the way down, not working.
0: Say what, David? I got these earplugs in my ear. We ain't got no AC.
1: Yeah, that's how we was on the way down. It didn't work on with us.
0: God almighty.
1: That wind getting blowing it. It's going to blow Kimber's lips loose.
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0: All right, y'all, let's go tomorrow.
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0: That's right.
2: Yeah, yeah, ain't too bad.
3: This is Frostville, 7 degrees up out.
0: I said, those back to back, we run around and we'll be good to go.

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1: Starting back already?
0: The scabbers can't take a day off.
1: Scabbing, baby, scabbing. Gotta make that money.
2: I wish I'd get something back to sick.
1: I learned it from somebody, David. Learned it from you. Got all my numbers in my phone from you.
2: That's not a 5, clear to 621, 3022.
0: Then I'm talking about wanting to go to the hotel. I said, son, scabbers don't take a day off.

0: Theo 1517, CSXD 4751, got a clear signal. Callahan, track 1, southbound out.
1: Equipment defect detector. 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

SX, equipment defect detector, mile post 10.4, track 3, no defect, no defect, total axle 5, 3, 6, end of transmission.

3FX detector, milepost 619.5, track name 2, no defect, repeat, no defect, total axles 184, detector out.

15-17, CSXD 4751, got a clear signal, mile post A, 627.0, track number 1 southbound.

GSF Dispatch, 18E, you with me, over? ATNU with the NS4287, you got permission to line up the main MAI and track Duval North. Permission to stop door signal with the Westlake Y, over. That's right. I'm going to keep you behind the 26C, I guess they're on the main line there. I'm going to see when they log in and we'll go from there, over. I know you lying, hold on. Yeah, it's about 8 o'clock, 2000 is 8 o'clock. Yep, I see it here, not ordered until 8 o'clock. All right, I'll go ahead and put you around, there we go. Stand by.

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0: 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Total axle 4, 5, 8. End of transmission.
1: 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Good axle count.

drag your feet to the past to the north end. That you're going to wait on 52. Copy that. Over. Dispatch Jacksonville, answering up. 795, over.

Echo 9-2, you say it's 3 on the track. Alright. I will get roadway notified right now, over. You, did it damage any of the guardrails or handrails or anything, or did you just eased it off? Signal, let me get you, come on, I'll get you to a way cross. UNJ, dispatch, next stop.

0: All right, here we go. It'll be DC1 number 836, or I'm sorry, say again, 86327. That's an 86327. 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
1: Over.

then 646.4, that's what I'm reading on the east one, but yeah, that's where the cross is at. That being said, 86327, make it 1919-1919, JC's here. All right, here we go. You guys have a good trip. Appreciate it. And James Spencer, next time.

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